Manish on the beach, shebang. All of my ops, they dead. Why do they gas me up? Where does it go? My head. How much I got? A lot. Don't leave again, I won't. Taking and try me, do like Bryson. Put this nigga in. Don't. Shorty, what's up, shebang? All of my ops, they dead. What am I now? How do I feel the refresh? Secrets I know got you stressed. Will I take those to my death? Haven't decided just yet. Yeah. 40 was such a bang. All of my ops stay dead. Please don't put me to this test. I'm trying to get back on the net. I'm trying to get back in the flesh. Yeah.

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Maybe you should bless me soon. I spent hours trying to write the right rhymes to address you, so I think it's best if I move, turn your house into a home. And if we in a zone, let me lick you on a Tuesday like I love McConan. When I stepped to you, I took three steps back to re-strategize. You started acting different to me, and your heart to resist like scratching an itch. I'm like an old school phone with no battery in it. Ping me, what's your pin on BBM? And she asked me what I think of BBL. I sent her one emoji to tell her how I felt. Then she sent a voice memo and I said, hell yeah, it's a match. 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
0: If we could have made that call, would you pick up or would you let me wait till the morning? How many things do I send to your phone in a day? 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They go, BBM is the wave. Everybody who's who has the right to say that one phrase. What's your BlackBerry pin? Let me add you so I can take you out to lunch. 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
0: 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She called me Mr. Bumba.

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Like a aura, aura, dart. 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Only song you will hear is the beating of my heart. And we will, and not some sweet pillow talk. I'm bombastic. Tell me fantastic. Talking on the box, it says the Mr. Rowe. 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

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Favorite player from your favorite team, here my DM.

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Need some clarity, no moisture, nice and hair.

my vision cloudy. 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

0: Them OGs saying, don't be stressing for a bit. 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I'm a provider, can't get what I prescribe her. 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
0: But baby, this the job when I'm clocking in. 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

love, but you know women lie. It's like I sent my love with a text 2 times. Call cause I care, but I ain't getting no reply. 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
1: 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Where does it go? My head. How much I got? A lot. 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I can't. What do I need? Some head. 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She's trying to finesse Polly Market for bread. Where's the beef? It's cooked. Where's the boy? He's booked. 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

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How do I feel the refresh? Secrets I know got you stressed. 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Yeah. 40 was such a bang. 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Please don't put me to this test. 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

0: I'll be your Cupid, I don't need a bow and arrow. 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

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Boy, you wish you would allow me. Party all the time, but I'm not here with anybody. 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Yo, in the jeans too quick, I need a reboot. Dance to see a diva, only seen a preview. I've been in the days, girl, I just think I need you.

0: OG saying, don't be stressing for a bitty. She a farm girl who wanna have sex in the city. Couple shots in the air, 42 for the 50. 38 special, but she look like 20. I'm a provider, can't get what I prescribe her. Friends looking sick when you taste like a diver. Envy what I prove when I roll with a driver. Hair looking good with her rolls in the dryer. Cologne's princess, she's so vicious. Ginger and her biscuits stimulate her senses. Tempted in my lenses, open from the entrance. A side portion looking better than the entrees. Time for Bombay, let's take a trip to my place. I'm on a wild chase, you alter my mind, dude.
1: I mean, late work.
0: But baby, this a job when I'm clocking in. Cutting for a while, so I'm happy that we locked it in. Looking at you dancing in the mirror, so provocative. Not too deceitful, sip some Pinot Grigio, dancing, she a diva, only seen a preview. 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

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Move. Move. Move. Move. Move. Move. Move. Move. Move. Move. Move. Move. Move. Move. Move. Move. Move. Move. Move. Move. Move. Move. Move. Move. Move. Move. Move. Move. Move. Move. Move. Move. Move. Move. Move. Move. Move. Move. Move. Move. Move. Move. Move. Move. Move. Move. Move. Move. Move. Move. Move. Move. Move. Move. Move. Move. Move. Move. Move. Move. Move. Move. Move. Move. Move. Move. Move. Move. Move. Move. Move. Move. Move. Move. Move. Move. Move. Move. Move. Move. Move. Move. Move. Move. Move. Move. Move. Move. Move. Move. Move. Move. Move. Move. Move. Move. Move. Move. Move. Move. Move. Move. Move. Move. Move. Move. Move. Move. Move. Move. Move. Move. Move. Move. Move. Move. Move. Move. Move. Move. Move. Move. Move. Move. Move. 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

0: kabeku watati wa ta ta ta ta ta ta kira kira watati wa ta bitch I'm weak is what you know about me bitch G-L-O-N-A-G-L-E be the style of new Chanel shop is free and every time I pop out you know I ace I'm that bitch hoe geek like me know it's right W-R-B-C-M-G white you that small nigga tall nigga long cause no small feet beat the bitch tall pretty and we tall learn to be short style cause my 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
1: Yo, I'ma explain why you probably never see me. 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C-O-U-C-H, taking pranks, spell it, Ida. 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I'm the Alpha, the Omega, everything in between. 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
1: I'm getting G's bad.
0: Yeah, watch a nigga do it.
1: The vibe outside, all from the music, nigga. 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This is Alpha and Omega, bitch. 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This is a revelation. 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
0: You a man, baby. 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
1: It's not enough. You solid niggas left, but it's not enough. You bitches that are really stuck, but it's not enough. Pay you bigger than myself, but it's not enough.
0: I get on the ass. Yeah, somebody gotta do it.
1: I made them niggas mad.
0: Yeah, somebody gotta do it.
1: I say the G's bad.
0: Yeah, watch a nigga do it.
1: We survived outside, all from the me. Yeah.

0: Tell your body, tell me now where you find that.
1: 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If it's this from me, mommy, and I know you like that.
0: I'm a good position, I'm a key pilot. I'm a good position, I'm a key pilot.

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That's my perk. 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She sits back even looking at a cipher. Got a blush and I ask her why you at the cipher. She got a lip gloss popping in the mirror on the Bible. 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

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Wake up. Wake up. Wake up. Wake up. Wake up. Wake up. Wake up. Wake up. Wake up. Wake up. Wake up. Wake up. Wake up. Wake up. Wake up. Wake up. Wake up. Wake up. Wake up. Wake up. Wake up. Wake up. Wake up. Wake up. Wake up. Wake up. Wake up. Wake up. Wake up. Wake up. Wake up. Wake up. Wake up. Wake up. Wake up. Wake up. Wake up. Wake up. Wake up. Wake up. Wake up. Wake up. Wake up. Wake up. Wake up. Wake up. Wake up. Wake up. Wake up. Wake up. Wake up. Wake up. Wake up. Wake up. Wake up. Wake up. Wake up. Wake up. Wake up. Wake up. Wake up. Wake up. Wake up. Wake up. Wake up. Wake up. Wake up. Wake up. Wake up

education don't fly me. But it's too low, never let the guy in my studio. With them in the coffin, get them out of the studio. Yeah, I'm gonna cough in the price of the studio. 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I need that good crack. For the front turn pagan, tweaking, tipping inflation. Pages leading, getting in place of blood. 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

Popping bottle with a twin, red blue model bitch. 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I'm pissed off, got them pissed off. 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

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Favorite player from your favorite team, here my DM.

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0: 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Uncle used to skim perks, selling nicks at night. I was only 8 years old, watching nicks at night. 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
2: I'm gonna explain why you probably never see me. 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My body shaped like genie, booty dreamy, waist is teeny. Yes, I told him to get titles, so he's streamy when he leave me. I go hard in the booth, Biggie vibes, give me the loot. I'm a classy millionaire, bitches ain't got the coup. B-O-U-T-H, cause you can't spell it either. If I call him, then he's coming home, running Derek Jeter. He just must be eating ass because I swear to bottom feet. I told you, know that you my son, I should have scrapped you as a speeder. All these bitches rocking inches cause they following the leader. I should switch it up on hold and rock an afro like Lupita. I don't keep up with the Joneses, but I do know Catherine Zeta. I'm with Candace, CC, Tumby, and Viola, mi amiga. 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I'm the alpha, the omega, everything in between. 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This is Monse,

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1: bring, my day, my day, my day, my day, my day, my day, my day, my day, my day, my day, my day, my day, my day, my day, my day, my day, my day, my day, my day, my day, my day, my day, my day, my 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
0: You a man, baby. 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
0: I get on their ass. 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

prostitute blues as you move for the cameras. 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Change your diet up, she working on the abs now. 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But the smoke in my vision cloudy. 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

0: girl who wanna have sex in the city. 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I'm a provider, can't get what I prescribe her. Friends looking sick when you taste like a diver. Envy what I froze, wanna roll with a driver. 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
1: I mean, late work.
0: But baby, this the job when I'm clocking in. Cutting for a while, so I'm happy that we locked it in. 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Only seen a preview. 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

0: See, nothing is too much. 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Might double down on some double laws. Over half a million on some bumper cars. Everything in excess, I can get you access. 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

0: 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I get flashbacks in my mind, but times we grind all night, it was horrible. There was flights of stairs, now I'm taking flights and arriving somewhere tropical. Man, I'm calling my phone about beeping my feet in the sand as a juxtaposition. He had a dream, I didn't even know, cause he came in a club with it tucked to a hidden. I told man, if you wanna be great, be patient, ready to rush to the riches. And all of these guys would talk for the live your gang, would love to be in it. I state simple facts. Should I lie, cause the truth does hurt. My ex wants me to ring her back. I miss your call, I'm on do not disturb. I don't mind if they think it's crap, it's true, I don't wanna put them in the dirt. If you wanna talk to the kids, bring rap. Cool, if you don't, I don't wanna convert. Every time I get bad, got a buyer of bags. But every other day, I got a buyer of purse. Forces only, I don't drive jabs. Pretend it was me from the engine. And I love sophisticated flags. The seat is based with a mini skirt. Born to be rich, but I came from rags. You don't believe that I come from dirt. To take you back to the exact trap. That's just all there, you will hear them purr. Give the green light to the gang, they'll crash. Ring the alarm, see everyone purr. Don't spare no one, even mums and dads. I give the command, see everyone hurt. Where the fuck the function? Where the fuck is the function at? We lost your party, then everyone first. Came in a wagon and left in on. Serious tape and embrace, they boil my blood. My gang consists of blowing this tug. That bitch got a girl, she annoying as fuck. They're babies, throwing their toys at the pram. They're big men, but they still ain't grown up. If your aim is getting me down, good luck. We're alive and well, and we're still on top. Sold out, but I still got more in stock. I don't see nobody else but us. If you wanna compete, put your best foot forward. I look forward to it. I swear on my life, all the talk is boring. No, I ain't walking my strip, I'm touring. Back to the drawing board, I'm touring. Back being single again, I'm whoring. Took a flight last night, this morning. Flying again, I'm soaring. I'm really out. Spun the car, can't put that story. Conflicted, beef is bad for business. Money is more important. Got a bad bitch that'll make man fall in love, then lure him. I'm tryna leave my man 6 foot under. I'll fuck up his health insurance. I never wanted to be the boss, but fuck it, I'll play the position. We had a drop of the young reporters, cause he weren't trained for the mission. I'm fucking a basketballer's wife, can't pay like I play for the piston. I told bro, if you see them, crash it immediately and don't wait for permission. I thought it was beef, them boy, they're sweet. I ain't got real enemies. My bro still spread white stuff uptown like Philadelphia cheese. And you got dark like stuff to the knees. No drought, so out in the B. Everything's gonna make sense in the M when we all get out of the street.
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Why do they gas me up? Where does it go? My head. How much I got? A lot. Don't leave again, I won't. Thinking of trying me, do like Bryson. Put this nigga in a dome. Can I forgive? I can't. What do I need? Some head. Shorty keep asking the dates. She trying to finesse Polly Market for bread. Where's the beef? It's cooked. Where's the boy? He's booked. Don't even recognize none of these things at the top of the charts. I look. Am I upset a bit? Last one you dropped was shit. I did press play on that hoe. Miss, skip.

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Why do they gas me up? Where does it go? My head. How much I got? A lot. Don't leave again, I won't. Thinking and trying me, do like Bryson. Put this nigga in. Don't. Shorty, what's up, shebang? All of my ops, they dead. What am I now? How do I feel to refresh? Secrets I know got you stressed. Will I take those to my death? Haven't decided just yet. Yeah. 40 was the shebang. All of my ops, they guess. Please don't put me to the test. Trying to get back on the net. I'm trying to get back in the flesh. Yeah.

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So I think it's best if I move, turn your house into a home. And if we in a zone, let me lick you on a Tuesday like I love McConan. When I step to you, I took 3 steps back to re-strategize. 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

0: 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Up on the time, the dogs are through it all. With drugs, they get lost. The trees under my paws. In the field, ducking sales, close calls. We big whales, got fish scales. 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And if we talking about the West, nigga, thank me. 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Ain't nothing new, this is what I'm born to do. I just wanna say
1: thank you for letting me be myself again.
0: Please excuse me while I get the sky.
1: Thank you for letting me be myself again.
0: Please excuse me while I get the sky. Now you gon' fuck around and find out. I think you niggas need to take a time out. Might have to leave a dose of me on the upholstery. High level potency, better than dope for me. Yeah, you fucking with a winner, winner. Shit, it's been a minute since we went up. Now with 6 billion ways to get it, choose one. Snoop Dogg, look how I did it, hell of a run. Income, tick tick bomb, remain calm. Dropping napalm, I'm in here with folks guys. How I made mine, quick quick boom, it's your time. Nigga, these days I'm throwing money like game time. Look, now I ain't felt this gangsta in a minute. All on your television, cleaning out my image. When shit get heavy, you know what nigga puts the limit. Locking up on every corner, I'm just every corner.
1: Thank you for letting me be myself again.
0: Please excuse me while I get the sky.
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I Rico told me turn the lights on, so I grabbed the Audemars, threw the ice on. 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

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Favorite player from your favorite team, here in my DM.

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BGLONGLE. $50,000 new Chanel shop is free, and every time I pop out, you know I ace. 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
2: 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My body fake like Genie, booty dreamy, waist is teeny. 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

up a hold and rock an afro like Lupita. I don't keep up with the Joneses, but I do know Pepper Zita. I'm with Candace, T.T. 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I'm the alpha, the

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I pray the Lord, my day, my day, my day, my day, my day, my day, my day, my day, my day, my day, my day, my day, my day, my day, my day, my day, my day, my day, my day, my day, my day, my day, my day, my day, my day, my day, my day, my day, my day, my day, my day, my day, my day, my day, my day, my day, my day, my day, my day, my day, my day, my day, my day, my day, my day, my day, my day, my day, my day, my day, my day, my day, my day, my day, my day, my day, my day, my day, my day, my day, my day, my day, my day, my day, my day, my day, my day, my day, my day, my day, my day, my day, my day, my day, my day, my day, my day, my day, my day, my day, my day, my day, my day, my day, my day, my day, my day, my day, my day, my day, my day, my day, my day, my day, my day, my day, my day, my day, 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
0: Hey!
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0: Somebody gotta do it. 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
0: 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This is Alpha and Omega, bitch. 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This is a revelation. 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Few bitches that are really stuck, but it's not enough. 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I get on the ass. Yeah, somebody gotta do it. I made a nigga mad. Yeah, somebody gotta do it. I say that he's bad. Yeah, watch a nigga do it.
1: We survived outside, off from the...

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coupe.

Daddy, the left, the left, the left, the left, the left, the left, the left, the left, the left, the left, the left, the left, the left, the left, the left, the left, the left, the left, the left, the 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left, the left, the left, the left, the left, the left, the left, the left, the left, the left, the left, the left, the left, the left, the left, the left, the left, the left, the left, the left, the left, the left, the left, the left, the left, the left, the left, the left, the left, the left, the left, the left, the left, the left, the left, the left, the left, the left, the left, the left, the left, the left, the left, the left, the left, the left, the left, the left, the left, the left, the left, the left, the left, the left, the left, the left, the left, the left, the left, the left, the left, the left, the left, the left, the left, the

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1: 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Move. Move. Move. Move. Move. Move. Move. Move. Move. Move. Move. Move. Move. Move. Move. Move. Move. Move. Move. Move. Move. Move. Move. Move. Move. Move. Move. Move. Move. Move. Move. Move. Move. Move. Move. Move. Move. Move. Move. Move. Move. Move. Move. Move. Move. Move. Move. Move. Move. Move. Move. Move. Move. Move. Move. Move. Move. Move. Move. Move. Move. Move. Move. Move. Move. Move. Move. Move. Move. Move. Move. Move. Move. Move. Move. Move. Move. Move. Move. Move. Move. Move. Move. Move. Move. Move. Move. Move. Move. Move. Move. Move. Move. Move. Move. Move. Move. Move. Move. Move. Move. Move. Move. Move. Move. 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Move. 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
2: 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We love rap music. Listen, we got a caller on line one. Caller, what's your problem? How's it going? I got just what you need. Brand new Chris Brown, T-Pain. You heard it here first. Nappy Boy Radio. We love you.

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LV luggage, Hermes receipt. Ring around my rosy, I play for keep. See, nothing is too much. The Kelly's is too clutch. The richest niggas in any city don't do dust. Might double down on some double laws. Over half a million on some buffer car. Everything in excess, I can get you access. Put your name on the yacht next to the SS. Never too much like Luther said. So excuse me, miss, like Luther did. It's too nanny, that's too missing. I don't change like Rochelle, do this. She never hears no, I just grant wishes. I know you.

I never knew a love, love, love, a love like this. Gotta be something for me to write this. Queen, I ain't seen you in a minute. Wrote this letter and finally decided to send it. Signed, sealed, delivered for us to grow together. Love has no limit, let's spin a slow forever. I know your heart is weathered by what does this to you. I ain't gon' start them cause I probably did it too. Because of you feelings I handle with care. Some niggas recognize your life and they can handle the glare. You know I ain't the type to walk around with matching shirts. The relationship is effort, I will match your work. I wanna be the one to make you happy if it hurts you the most. They say the end is near, it's important that we close to the most high. Regardless of what happened on him, let's

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This foundation for a family. 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Why can't it be anything worth having? You work at annually. Granted, we've known each other for some time. It don't take a whole day to recognize sunshine.

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So colorful, I've been in love with you. She got an ass like a mother do, was passed down. No wonder she got a big bubble for an ass now. Change your diet up, you working on the abs now. But if we stepping out, I'm paying for that last round. And good God, the charm is hypnotic. Of course I'm on the body, I'll do something about it. I know you just rest, I'll make you come about it, girl. Yeah, cool it off, rosés and frigid air. Need some clarity, no moisture, nice and hair. And a sweet breath, you step us in a fair. Yeah, yeah, what you think about me? Want you, if you would allow me, party all the time. But I'm not here with anybody, and I bring you close with the smoke, make my vision cloudy. Yo, in the dream too quick, I need a reboot. Dance to see a diva, only seen a preview. I've been in the days, girl, I just think I need you.

Them OGs saying, don't be stressing for a bitty. She a farm girl who wanna have sex in the city. Couple shots in the air, 44 for the 50. 38 special, but she look like 20. I'm a provider, can't get what I prescribe her. Friends looking sick when you taste like a diver. Envy what I pose, wanna roll with a driver. Hair looking good with her rolls in the dryer. Cologne's princess, she's so vicious. Ginger and hibiscus stimulate her senses. Tempted in my lenses, open from the entrance. A side portion looking better than the entree. Time for Bombay, let's take a trip to my place. I'm on a wild chase, you alter my mind, dirt.

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1: Open mic avec DJ First Mic
0: sur Move.

going down, face of black street. 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Bump like Anthony, no doubt. I put it down, never slouch. As long as my credit can vouch, that dog couldn't catch me. Tell me who could stop with Dre making moves, attracting honeys like a magnet, giving them orgasms with my mellow accent. Still moving this flavor with the homies, black street and Teddy, the original.

your glasses, shake your asses, face screwed up like you have it. 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Drop your glasses.

cruising blue behind the waters. 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

0: for the girl by the name of Anika. 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
1: Yo, Manish on the beach, shebang. 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

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What am I now? How do I feel to refresh? Secrets I know got you stressed. Will I take those to my death? Haven't decided just yet. Yeah. 40 was such a bad. All of my ops, they dead. Please don't put me to the test. He's trying to get back on the next. I'm trying to get back in the flesh. Yeah.

0: in my essays, I need the boost. 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In the 305, bitches treat me like I'm Uncle Luke. Have to slot the top off, it's just a roof. She said, where we going? I set the moon. 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She thought it was the ocean, it's just a pool. Now I gotta open, it's just a ghost. Who put this shit together? I'm the glue.
1: So instead,
0: shorty face, Tommy out the blue.
1: So instead,
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I spent hours trying to write the right rhymes to address you, so I think it's best if I move, turn your house into a home. And if we in a zone, let me lick you on a Tuesday like I love McConan. 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

0: know what I'm all told. 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
1: I'm going back to Preston Swan so I can let you know what I want.
0: If we get a midnight call, would you pick up or would you let me wait for the morning?
1: I can tell us what you want, so I'll bring my screen if you wanted to come.
0: How many pings do I send to your phone in a day? Again, I'm in a sudden BlackBerry crazy. They go, DVM is the wave. And everybody who's who has the right to say that one phrase. What's your BlackBerry pin? Let me add you so I can take you out to lunch. I know I haven't been much, but before screenshots, there was really screen munch. So if you let me grow, I can show you just what. 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
1: Toujours plus de son.
2: Yeah, me on the beat, so it's a banger. Don't keep looking at me, girl, you better mind now. Are you a freak? I wanna fuck around the vine now. Take you home and put me cocky in your right now. Just come around and give you rounds until you sign up. I make you squirt, I make you scream, I make you laugh. I be your cupid, I don't need a bow and arrow. You hella sleepy, hella tip me, never narrow. I could take you out your lulu, I could take you out your aloe. Right, if I stood there, let's pick you up, I finally love my lout. Like my body with big energy, you tryna be my lout. You look sexy in the dress and you look sexy in the cargo. You're with angels to your mother in the streets, I couldn't say, but watch me now. I watch me now, do my set, I do my set. Do my dance alone, the body's looking fresh. EVS, EVS, on my neck, on my neck. I make a girl, present a boy for 2 minutes. Between the first, between the first. I make a way, I make a way. Body with a bumper, can you tell me where you're at? Best anywhere with it. Only call me baby if you're gonna give me breath.
3: I'm a track, red rum, boom, boom, got a leak, she a freak, I'm a dung, she been with me for a week, playing bees on her tongue, told her come and take a seat, pun me, till you come, I can regulate 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

0: all exposure. 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

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Still be wasting days away now had I never saved today. Consider them my protege. 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Still I love them in a crazy way. Some say they sold the game, you know they couldn't work on Labor Day. 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It has an area to shade gray. I'm Westside anyway. You know if I left today and stayed away. Some move away to make a way. Not move away today afraid. I brought back to the hood. And all you ever did was take away. I pray for patience, but they make me want to melt their face away. Like I once made a spray, now I can make them put the case away. Been thugging all my life. They say I don't deserve to take a break. You'd rather see me catch a case and watch my future fade.

spirit of a hustler and the swagger of a college kid. Allergic to the counterfeit, impartial to the politics, articulate, but still a grab a nigga by the collar quick. Whoever having problems with their record sales just holler still. But that don't work in all the fans and turn around and follow still. I got love for the game, but hey, I'm not in love with all of it. Could do without the fame, and rappers nowadays are comedy. The hooting and the hollering, back and forth with the arguing. Where you from, who you know, what you making, what kind of car you in. Seems as though you lost sight of what's important when depositing injection to your bank account and you up out of poverty. Your values is in disarray, prioritizing horribly. Unhappy with the riches cause you're pissed cold morally. Ignoring all prior advice and

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Yo. 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Where does it go? My head. How much I got? A lot. Don't even care, I won't. Thinking and trying me, do like Bryson. Put this nigga in stone. Can I forgive? I can't. What do I need? Some head. Shorty, she back to the date. She's trying to finesse Polly Market for bread. Where's the beast? He's cooked. 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He's booked.

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How much I got? A lot. 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Put this nigga in. 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All of my ops, they dead. What am I now? How do I feel to refresh? Secrets I know got you stressed. Will I take those to my death? Haven't decided just yet. Yeah. 40 was the shebang. All of my ops stay dead. Please don't put me to this test. Just trying to get back on the net. I'm trying to get back in the flesh. 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

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Can I get that margarita on a rock box? 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
2: 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Because I'm the man who can put you in the musical bracket.

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LV luggage or men's receipt. 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The richest niggas in any city don't do just. Might double down on some double laws. Over half a million on some bumper cars. Everything in excess, I can get you access. 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